I guess you could call me a little traditional because I love things to stay like they are between you and me. And that's one thing that you'll never in your life ever have to worry about me. If I'll ever change towards you because

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Pick up the phone, call up the line, call up the request line, call up the line, call up the

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1: But D1, I love you.
0: Love you too, Cassidy. Stay in. Be tight, man.
1: A 1, 2. Hey, Patrice.
2: Hey, DJ Cassidy.
1: This feels so good, right?
2: Good to see you.
1: So good to see you. See, this song reminds me of all the love we have to give. So we're gonna spread some love, okay?
2: Let's do it.

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Now I want to let the music take you wherever you want to go. You don't have to be in paradise to feel like paradise.

0: 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Can you do that for me?
1: With this song, I can make you feel the bass.

0: 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You feel good?
1: Feel real good, man. Come on.
0: Okay, we've come a long way. We have a long way to go.
1: Yeah.
0: So let's spread some love around the world, okay?
1: Here we go.